and the party don't start till a quarter to two. 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Upper scale, what a taste. Imagine this, yeah baby, you the baddest bitch up in here. And it's the play. You leaving with me, okay? And ain't nothing else to say. Now let's be on our way.

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0: Na 91,7.
2: This ain't no disco. It ain't no country club either.

0: And if he's XXL, well, what the hell? Every penny don't fit the slot.
1: The anorexic chick